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Drink some margaritas, by string of blue lights. Listen to the mariachi play at midnight. Are you with me? 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

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Nobody's even looking me in my eyes. 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Hell yeah. You know I love you, did I ever tell you?

0: Ich heb meine Liebe für jemand anderen auf. Hört sich nach einer frustrierten oder einem frustrierten Beziehungsende an. Kygo, Khaled und Griffin. Save my love.
1: Hey guys, what's up? This is Armin van Buuren. Make sure you tune in tonight for A State of Trance from 8 to 10 p.m. only on Sunshine Live.
2: This week is release week of my new album, A State of Trance 2026. So I'm going to play you some tracks, including my new one with Skytech called She a Freak and Serendipity, my brand new one with Andrew Bayer. I also have the new Giuseppe Ottaviani, Andrew Rael and Leon Bullier. Our number two this week comes from Ferry Corsten with his monthly residency mix.
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the sun is shining through your window, you'd get out of bed just like it's any other day. 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